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0: De tanta tristeza, tanta soledad.
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0: Y en medio de la situación,
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0: be scattered.
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0: That's your enemy.
1: Dile, levántate, oh Dios.
0: Say, rise up, oh Lord.
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